0: your mom!
1: The band is the Schoolyard Geeks. That is a fun little track called I Did Your Mom. Now, one of the members of Schoolyard Geeks is Todd Long. Todd Long and I go back a ways because Todd used to be in a band called the Verve Pipe, who were from Grand Rapids, Michigan. They used to play Central Michigan a lot. They, after their hit The Freshman came out, they did a show at, I believe it was Finchfield House at Central Michigan University. They did a show there, and we had the after party at a friend of mine's apartment. And Todd, let's just say, Todd enjoyed himself that evening, so to speak. Got into some stuff I'm not sure he had expected at the time. But yeah, great stuff from those guys. Schoolyard Geeks, I Did Your Mom, the name of the track. Before that, Cul-de-Sac Kings with Heaven Sent. I'm JC. It's the Kick-Ass Rock Show. It is another Monday night on Digital Revolution Radio as we, well, we did the Schoolyard Geeks. How about a little bit of Cuff? Yeah, we will do a little Cuff right after we do this one. This is Die Tired. Their latest is Trash Cans. And this is it on the Kick-Ass Rock Show right here on Digital Revolution Radio.

That is the latest from Limberlost and Sugar. Keep the masses happy with sugar. Yeah, I could go on and on about that kind of stuff, but I won't, because I got tunes to play, and you can join us in the tunage. Talk about them a little bit. 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Join us in the chat, all right? All right, so that said, we've got Damnation Hex coming up. We will do that thing. A little bit of Costigan on the way as well. And maybe even a little of Darren Ironside. New track from him called Witches of Essex is on the way. Right now, these guys, brand new release out. Yes, it is called Soak, as a matter of fact. And the band I speak of, Sean from the band, is hanging out in the chat tonight. The first single from Soak is this one. It is Tension Splash. It is I'll Be Damned on the Kick-Ass Rock Show right here on Digital Revolution Radio.

From Texas, that is Opaque. And trigger warning, the name of the track before that, as mentioned, the new one from Tension Splash, and I'll Be Damned. Todd in the chat mentioning that the song kind of threw him because it's short in terms of Tension Splash tracks, 3 minutes and 11 seconds, to be honest. But a great song nonetheless. Welcome to it, everybody. Welcome to the Kick-Ass Rock Show. Doing it up another Monday night live on Digital Revolution Radio. And allergies are something. My nose has been just running like crazy all day. I don't know what the deal is with it, but it needs to stop because it's irritating me. And yeah. We have still got Daedric on the way. We'll do a little something from Pink Fuzz from over in Colorado. Right now, a band from Ottawa, Ontario, Canada. This is Taming Sorry and Ghost of a Good Time right here on the Kick-Ass Rock Show on Digital Revolution Radio.

some fantastic guys from here in Orlando, Florida. That's where you can find them doing that thing. That is New Dilemma and Fading Echoes. Love those guys. They put on such a great show live. And I've got like three of their t-shirts and all kinds of merch. I should start a New Dilemma shrine or something around here. I don't know. Get some candles or something. I'm sure they've got candles they could put together. I could buy some candles and stuff and I don't know. But great guys, great tunes. Fading Echoes, their latest. Before that, from Ottawa, Ontario, Canada, we had Taming Sorry in there with Ghost of a Good Time. I'm JC. It is the Kick-Ass Rock Show, doing it up on another Monday night. Welcome to it, everybody. We have still got the Closet Classic on the way, trying to figure out how that I can give hints to this week's Closet Classic, because it's a bit weird. We will put it that way. It's a bit odd. It's a bit off the track, off the beaten track tonight's Closet Classic is. So we've still got Kings of Strings on the way. We've still got Snapcat Bandits on the way. We've still got Tribe 989 on the way. We have still got the Capstone Volunteers on the way. And those four bands getting together to do something very special. Special to me, okay? It's happening at the Token Lounge coming up on Thursday, July 2nd. Token Lounge, Detroit, well, Westland, north of Detroit a little bit. But get out there. JC's Kick-Ass Live Show 2 will be happening. Get your tickets now. Save yourself $5, and you can buy some merch with that extra $5. See? It works just like that. So, get out there, get yourself some stuff, check out the band. It's going to be such a great time. I cannot wait for this thing to happen. It's so cool. We

We'll do each of those bands coming up here in a bit and talk a little bit more about JC's Kick-Ass Live Show, too. But right now, another band that is fantastic live is Love the Hate. Their latest is Fall Alone, and this is it on the Kick-Ass Rock Show.

Well, let's open the mic before you start talking, you dummy. I'm JC. This is the Kick-Ass Rock Show, and I make mistakes occasionally, being that it's live on a Monday night, and, well, you know, it happens from time to time. That is Costigan from Pennsylvania, and Suffer in Your Silence. Before that, the guys in Love the Hate and Fall Alone. I am JC, as I mentioned. This is the Kick-Ass Rock Show. 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Throw them a tip, all right? It costs money to be out there on the road. There's fuel costs. The vehicles break down. People are idiots and steal things, and they really shouldn't do it. But, get out there. Support the band. Support the venues. Keep them out there doing what they do, because without them, who's going to be the next guys playing the big arenas and stuff, right? It could be one of the guys that you're listening to on the Kick-Ass Rock Show. It could happen. Stranger things have happened. Am I right? Of course I am right. Let's see. Okay. We debuted this one a couple of weeks ago. Well, we debuted a new song from Engines of Ruin from Nashville a couple of weeks ago. And it's let's say it's different for them. I like it. I like it a lot. And it is called Between the Wars. We will do that right after we do this one. Another Texas band tonight doing a cool little acoustic thing. The band is Daedric, and this is Sand Tiger on the Kick-Ass Rock Show right here on Digital Revolution Radio. Okay.

That is just cool. I like it. It reminds me, Todd mentioned, I don't know if it was last week or the week before, that it reminds him of, it's got kind of a Pink Floyd vibe to him. Me, I can hear the Pink Floyd in there, but I can also, what it first reminded me of was early Genesis, back in the days with Peter Gabriel on vocals and Steve Hackett and all those guys. But yeah, check those guys out. All right, Between the Wars is the new track from Nashville natives Engines of Ruin, and that is it on the Kick-Ass Rock Show. I'm JC, and welcome to it, everybody. You happen to be listening to this thing on Digital Revolution Radio right now. And what you doing Thursday night? Yeah, a lot of people are getting Thursday, Friday, Saturday, Sunday off, so you've got no excuse. None, especially if you're in the Detroit area. The Token Lounge in Westland is the place that is going to be absolutely hopping. The roof is going to come off the place that night. It is going to be so cool because it's JC's Kick-Ass Live Show 2. George, I cannot thank you enough, my friend. I do appreciate everything you've done, getting these bands together, getting everybody in there and doing that thing. Mike and Mel from Snapcat Bandits, you all are just freaking fantastic. Tribe 989, fantastic band from Michigan. Another Michigan band, the Capstone Volunteers, have been kind enough to fill in after the guys in City Limits Band had to bow out because of conflicting things happening. And it turned out that they couldn't make it, but get out there. This Capstone Volunteers, I'm telling you what, you've got to see these guys. It's coming up July 2nd at the Token Lounge in Detroit. Tickets $15 in advance, $20 day of show, doors at 7, and the bands will be starting shortly thereafter. And what a way to kick off 250 years of independence from them nasty old Brits, right? America! I mean, yeah. Steve, you have a fantastic night, my friend. Steve from The Rising Fall just making his way out. But I do appreciate you popping into the chat, man. It's always cool to see you. I will never forget, Steve, at last year's JC's Kick-Ass Live Show, Tornado of Souls was playing through the PA. And Steve was just losing his mind, air guitaring it all over the place. Pretty cool. We had a great time. And this year is going to be even greater. Better? I don't know. This year is going to be very cool. JC's Kick-Ass Live Show 2 at the Token Lounge, Thursday night, July 2nd. Don't miss this thing. Like I said, tickets $15 in advance, $20 day of show. Buy some merch, help these guys out, support the bands, and thank you again, everybody. I cannot tell you the appreciation I feel for each and every one of you taking part in this thing. It is going to be so cool. So that said, let's do a little something from Capstone Volunteers. Let's do a little something from Tribe 989. Let's do a little something from Snapcat Bandits. And let's do a little something from the Kings of Strings. This is Dead Man Walking on the Kick-Ass Rock Show right here on Digital Revolution Radio.

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JC's Kick-Ass Live Show is back with four bands, including the Capstone Volunteers. Tribe 989. Detroit's very own dynamic duo, Snapcat Bandits. And the Kings of String. We've got 250 years to celebrate, people. Get it started right. Thursday night, July 2nd, at the Token Lounge in Detroit, it's JC's Kick-Ass Live Show 2. 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

Got to shout out those guys. That is the Capstone Volunteers and Capstone. They are going to be part of JC's Kick-Ass Live Show 2 happening at the Token Lounge in Detroit. Those guys coming in kind of last minute to fill in that fourth band spot after some things happened and, things got into life happens, right? Still, the city limits. A great band from Michigan. You need to go check those guys out too. But due to some scheduling stuff and other things going on, they couldn't make the show. So these guys were good enough to step in and take the spot. And I got a shout out. Who was it? Now I can't remember. Now my brain is broken. Mind Riot. Yeah, Mind Riot. Andy from Mind Riot was able to get George from Kings of Strings in touch with them. And they said, yeah, we'll do that thing. And appreciate you guys so much. JC's Kick-Ass Live Show 2 is going to be fantastic. Happening at the Token Lounge in Detroit on the 2nd of July. That is this Thursday, people. It's just a few days away. And tickets... $15 if you get them now, 20-day of show, and get up there. Check them out. We have got Love and Opium still on the way right now. Take a little trip. Oh, shoot, that's what I was going to mention. Another clue for tonight's Closet Classic. The album released in 1974, it was this artist's highest commercial success ever. The album itself hit number 10 on the Billboard charts. And his highest single at the time broke the top 100, peaked at number 86. It is not the Closet Classic, the one that peaked at 86, but it's one of the tracks on the album. So, from 1974, a band they recorded this album in sections between 1969 and 1974. So, there's that. Like I said, the artist's first time reaching the top 10 on the Billboard charts, actually his biggest commercial success at the time. So there's a couple of hints for you for tonight's Closet Classic. It is coming up at the top of the hour. In the meantime, this is Brett Ryder and Safe Sex on the Kick-Ass Rock Show. Nope, I was wrong. This is Pink Fuzz from Colorado and Manipulator. See, I told you I was going to mess up.

some New Englanders right there. That is Love and Opium with Blood Flower. I am JC. It's the Kick-Ass Rock Show. I had Brett Ryder in there before that with a track called Safe Sex. As we make our way through this thing, we've got the Closet Classic, and George gets the crown tonight. He guessed the album and the artist, but not the song. So, I don't know. What could it be? What is the song this evening? Tonight's Closet Classic, Frank Zappa, from his Apostrophe release, which, great album. I love Zappa, always have. I don't know, maybe it's the weirdness, maybe it's the all over the place and having to try to be able to follow it, but I saw it as an opportunity earlier in the show, so by God, y'all get some Zappa at the end of the night tonight. So stick around for that. In the meantime, we have got Storage 24 coming up right after we bounce over to the UK for Darren Ironside. This is Witches of Essex on the Kick-Ass Rock Show.

Canadian metal for you there. That is Damnation Hex. And Forevermore, before that, from the UK, Darren Ironside and Witches of Essex. I am JC. It is Monday night right here on Digital Revolution Radio. Welcome to it, everybody. We got the boss lady in the house this evening. Welcome into you, Ms. Sandra. Always a pleasure to have you in the chat this evening. 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We've got 15, 20 minutes or so before we get to this week's Closet Classic, which means I've got time for a couple more songs, including these guys, a fantastic band who I would love to see again live. I caught them in Mobile, Alabama, a month or so ago, and just impressed the hell out of me. Absolutely love them. They are from Jackson, Mississippi. I speak of Storage 24. This is No Surrender on the Kick-Ass Rock Show.

From Bartlett, Kentucky, that is The Dover Affair and My Anxiety. Yeah, that's the latest. Before that, the latest from Storage 24 with No Surrender. I'm JC. It is the Kick-Ass Rock Show. Digital Revolution Radio is where it's happening every Monday night. We are closing in on time for the Closet Classic. We will do that here in just a bit. Before we get there, we've got some more new stuff. We have got the FODS. Yeah, the FODS have a new one out. It is called The Still Pouring Rain. And this is it on the Kick-Ass Rock Show right here on Digital Revolution Radio.

0: From Spain, the band is Saturna. That is Self-Told Lies, kind of a stoner rock type of feel they've got going there. I like it. I really do. You should check them out, all right? And, something else you should check out is this. Every Monday night, we do it for 3 hours, small label and independent bands, just for you, all right? To enlighten you as to what is out there outside of what you might normally listen to. And don't forget, this Thursday night, the Token Lounge in Westland, Michigan, JC's Kick-Ass Live Show 2 will be happening. Doors at 7. Tickets are $15 in advance, $20 at the door. Bands will include the Kings of Strings, the Snapcat Bandits, Tribe 989, and, I'm forgetting already, and you'll have to forgive me. I am tired. I am really tired. These guys kept me going, and the Capstone Volunteers, that's them. Excuse me. But, July 2nd, Token Lounge, Westland, Michigan. It's going to be a fantastic night. JC's Kick-Ass Live Show 2, your chance to kick off 250 years of independence right at the Token. So, that said, let's get around to this week's Closet Classic. We got a little bit. These guys made me think of this a little bit earlier in the evening, talking about memories not lasting like they should, and maybe a little bit of brain damage that might have occurred back in the day. But they said all this stuff during the Cuff track that we played, Cosmic Serenade. I told you. Did I tell you I was losing my damn mind here? Oh my goodness. Let's go back here. Cosmic Cowboy. Jeez. Okay, I'm going to shut up. Closet Classic this week from March of 1974. The fifth studio album from Frank Zappa, recorded at Electric Lady Studios in New York. The album is Apostrophe and was the first of three of his albums to break the Billboard Top 100. It did that at number 86, and the album itself became the biggest commercial success of his career, peaking at number 10. Great album. Can't say enough about Frank Zappa. I really can't. He's just such a fantastic artist. Let's see. Hit number 3 on the UK rock and metal album charts, and hit number 10 in the US, as mentioned. Certified gold in the US as well. So let's pull a track from this one. One that made me think of, Cosmic Cowboy reminded me of this track. So from 1974, from Frank Zappa's album Apostrophe, the Closet Classic this week is Cosmic Debris. And that said, have a great rest of your week, folks. Be good to those around you. If you haven't heard from somebody in a while, give them a shout, shoot them a text, make sure everything is cool, because sometimes that's all it takes, baby. I will talk to you next time around. This is Frank Zappa from 1974's Apostrophe release. This is Cosmic Debris.
1: The Mystery Man came over and he said, "I'm out of sight." He said, "For a nominal service charge, I could reach Nirvana tonight. If I was ready, willing, and able to pay him his regular fee, he would drop all the rest of his pressing affairs.

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He reached in the pocket of his mystery robe and he whipped out a shaving kit. Now I thought it was a razor and a can of foaming goo, but he told me right then when the top popped open there was nothing his box won't do with the oil of Aphrodite and the dust of the Grand Wazoo. 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
1: But I got the crystal ball!
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4: 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Now comes the end. There is little more for you to do than strangle yourselves in, turn up the volume, and begin the journey as Reverend Yarlin takes you to your doom, takes you to your end. This is what you've been desiring, what you've been craving. 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

What is up, everybody? I am Reverend Liana. This is Brutal Assault. It is June 7th, 2026. I am live. Thank you for your loyalty to Digital Revolution Radio. And we have a brand new website, and I'm like really excited about it. If you're tuned in and you're just kicking back and enjoying the tunes, why don't you come in into the chat and chat with me? We'll talk about metal, and we'll talk about old school music and independent artists and everything in between. That was some new Flotsam and Jetsam with Rats in the Temple. Amorax before that was Rat Rescue, and they are out of Perth, Australia. That was the new Flotsam and Jetsam after that. And coming up is another Flotsam and Jetsam from some old school Flotsam and Jetsam. Then we'll hear some Tourniquet, some Testament, some Sepultura, and some Sacred Reich.

That was Sacred Reich with Draining You of Life, before the Sepultura with Propaganda, Testament with Souls of Black, and Tourniquet with Vanishing Lessons, and got to hear some old school Flotsam and Jetsam with The Message. I am Reverend Liana. We're hanging out here at Digital Revolution Radio. It's Sunday night. Hope you guys are having a great evening. Hope you're ready to crank up the tunes. Got a double shot of Soulfly coming up for you with Storm the Gates and When All Is Said and Done. Some Thraxis with Blast Shadows, and a rock block of Destruction. So keep it locked in for the music, and thanks again for tuning in.

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Because it's time for your double shot on Digital Revolution Radio. Remember, you hear it here, loud and clear.

That was a rock block of destruction with second to none and scumbag human race and thrash attack. Before that, got here Thraxus with Blast Shadows and a double shot of Soulfly with When All Is Said and Done. Now, I want to go back to the beginning of the show and play some new music for you again, because it played in the beginning of the show, but I wanted to play it again because it's such a good song. And I gotta find it again. Shouldn't be too hard. I've only been on the air for an hour tonight. Anyways, hope you guys are enjoying the tunes. It's Reverend Liana right here at Digital Revolution Radio. Gonna hear some Amarax with Rescue. They are out of Perth, Australia. Gonna go ahead and play their tune again. Then we'll hear some Lamb of God, some Ginger, and some Arch Enemy, and as well as some In This Moment.

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0: I'm sitting up in there. Looks good.
1: Roger. Roger, 1202. We copy it.
0: 700 feet, 21 down. 33 degrees.

we are shooting the first ever In This Moment DVD.

What's up, everybody? It's Reverend Leanna. I'm back. It is June 7th, 2026. You are tuned in live to Brutal Assault. I'm going to remember how to use my lips today. In this moment, we just heard them with Beautiful Tragedy, Arch Enemy with We Will Rise, Ginger with I Speak Astronomy, Lamb of God with Into Oblivion, and some Amarax with Rescue. Sorry, guys. Don't have my glasses on today, and that's the problem. I should really wear my glasses when I'm on air so I can read the song. Got some Clutch with Spacegrass coming up next, some KK's Priest with Sermons of the Sinner, Metal Church with Brainwash Game, and some Dust Bowl with Ghost on My Screen. Wherever you are, wherever you're hanging out at, I really appreciate you. I think I speak on behalf of all the staff of Digital Revolution Radio. We appreciate you, and thanks for tuning in, and here is some Clutch with Spacegrass.

That was Death Angel with Cult of the Youth. Before that was Dust Bowl with Ghost on My Screen. Metal Church with Brainwash Games, some KK's Priest with Sermons of the Sinner, and Clutch with Space Crash to start off that set. I hope you guys are having a great time wherever you're at, wherever you're jamming out to Digital Revolution Radio. We're here 24 hours a day, 7 days a week, and we give you the best in rock and metal. Sometimes we play independent metal, sometimes we play mainstream, it just depends on the DJ. I do usually have an hour of independent music, and I wasn't able to do that this week because I was taking care of some personal issues and just wanted to give you the best show that I could give you this week. We've got some Testament coming up with Trail of Tears, Overkill with Last Man Standing, Annihilator with Army of One, that's a really cool song, I just found it today. Exhumer with The Raging Tides, which I thought was a great song, and I found that a couple days ago sitting around listening to thrash metal. I hope you guys are enjoying the tunes, and here's some Testament for you with Trail of Tears.

That was Exhumer with The Raging Tides. Annihilator before that with Army of One featuring Stu Block, formerly of Iced Earth. Overkill with Last Man Standing. And Testament with Trail of Tears. I am early on It's Brutal Assault here on a Sunday night. It is a little bit after 9 o'clock p.m. my time, which means my time is wrapping up. I'm going to be making room for the next DJ, which is Jeremy, DJ Jeremy. He's going to be coming up by the top of the hour. But before that, I have what would a Brutal Assault be without Mandatory Metallica? So we got some For Whom the Bell Tolls off of Ride the Lightning, Creeping Death, and Master of Puppets off Master of Puppets. So kick back, grab your drink, grab your smoke, and enjoy it.

That was, let's see here. I did not post it in my Sam. Sorry. That was a mandatory Metallica for you with Master of Puppets, Creeping Death, and For Whom the Bell Tolls. I am River Liana. This has been Brutal Assault. I'm wrapping things up to make room for Jeremy coming up next. Jeremy's Rock Nation. Gotta stay tuned for that and all the great DJs here at Digital Revolution Radio. Got some Slayer, some Megadeth, and some Testament, sorry, to close us out. And then I'll close out with a brand new song by a new band.

Well, Dan, well, thank you very much. I am amazed how many fucking people are here. It's an amazing sight. You know, you stand up here and you look at all these heads. Well, I want to thank you very much for coming. I also want to thank you very much for inviting us again. You guys ready? You ready for war?

Last Testament with Disciples of the Watch, Megadeth with The Conjuring, Slayer with the Four Ensemble live in Tokyo. Thanks so much for tuning in. That does it for me for tonight for Brutal Assault. That is my dog barking because Walmart is here, so I do apologize about that. But we're going to go ahead and get out of here with Amorex with Rescue. That's a band out of Perth, Australia. And keep it locked in for Jeremy's Rock Nation.

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0: Greetings. This is the word of the FODs. This is Saturday afternoon, so this is something a little bit new for us. We're doing a repeat, just because we didn't record the last version of this episode.
1: Let's go!
0: Let's go! Go on, what I'm doing here. I've not done this for a while. Not done it on a Saturday afternoon as well. This is the word of the FODs. This is episode 17. We didn't record the version from a couple of weeks ago, so we thought, because I do a little bit of live DJing on OTOT, indiemusicfans.com, on a Saturday afternoon, we'll rerun it. You get the opportunity to have a listen to what the word of the FODs is like and how we do things on a Wednesday afternoon. Great start for us. I forgot to press one of the buttons again. No problem. Here we go. Let's go.

The magnificently named Scampi, chips, dip, and Campari. That was let's go. We are all sorted. We have the right buttons pressed. We have the right music lined up. We're recording it. We've got some amazing tunes to come for the next couple of hours or so. We're going to continue. Scampi, chips, dip, and Campari. They're out of Bergen, Norway, which I believe is in the Arctic Circle. So, going to see music like that in such a magnificent place. I think a really good tune, really nice place. Get if you're up in Bergen, Scampi, chips, dip, and Campari. I just like saying that as well. Great name for a band. Get out there, see them. That was Let's Go. Let's continue. This is Boof.

That's his boof diagnosis. Boof are out of Scandinavia, and they are linked to a DIY record label, Nasty Cuts Records, and we've got quite a lot of Nasty Cuts coming up on this show. They introduced me to a load of really good independent rock bands, and we've had a couple of them on before on the show before, and this is basically the second part of the Nasty Cuts show, for want of a better word, show. We're playing, I think it's four Nasty Cut songs, and Boof is the first one, and the second one is up now. This is Omsorg, Bound by Blood.

That is Om Sorg. They have a great sound. It's like post-hardcore punk. There's like a lot of good punk in there, but like they turn it up a notch. Out of Aalborg in Denmark, they are also on Nasty Cut Records. Nasty Cut Records have got a proper stable. We've got some more coming up for them. A little bit more about Om Sorg. They're hard, raw, honest, evocative, and I think like they say that. I totally agree. I think they've got like some very, very good tunes, and then they ramp it up a notch and get very, very hard. Really good stuff. That was Om Sorg and Bound by Blood. Next up, we're having a Scarlet Tantrum.

That's the magnificent Scarlet Tantrum out of North Carolina. She's got lots of good stuff coming out. Like there's great sound to her. Her voice is like absolutely perfect, like for what she's doing. I think she's got an awful lot of talent, and I'm looking forward to hearing more songs from Scarlet Tantrum. That was her song Inside Out. We'll continue. This will be Fight Me IRL.

That is Fight Me IRL. Their song Disappearing Act. Andreas, who is the lead, I guess, of Fight Me IRL, is also the head honcho at Nasty Cut Records. And you can see what they're sort of doing there, like that sort of sound they're building out. That was a little bit softer than, you know, Omsorg and Boof. But it shows that they're not trying to do like one thing, and they've got a good array, a good stable of talent. Really good stuff by the whole lot of them. And I'm really looking forward to seeing what else is coming out off that record label. We've done a decent advertisement here, I think. We'll expect to check in the post, Andreas. Great stuff. Let's continue. This is the fabulously named Nuns of the Tundra.

That is Nuns of the Tundra. That was their song Mind's Eye. They're out of Bristol in the UK. And tonight, it's probably going on right about now. So if you are in the area, you've still got time to get down there, I'd imagine. They are playing, Nuns of the Tundra are playing in Kingston. Kingston upon Thames in London on at the Fighting Cocks. Now, I used to live in Kingston. And I know exactly where the Fighting Cocks is. And when I lived there, it wasn't the place that had have magical rock and roll bands on. It was like basically a fighting establishment. So it's great that it's cleaned itself up and they're playing Nuns of the Tundra tonight. About now, I'd imagine, if you're in London or in Kingston. And this time next week, they're playing in Torquay at the fabulously named Apple and Parrot, and later they're playing the Witchwood Festival at Cheltenham Racecourse. That is a massive thing, and they're playing the Bristol Tattoo Convention at Ashton Gate Stadium. They're two very big gigs. Great stuff from the Nuns of the Tundra. Let's continue. This is Mundane, Fast But Lazy.

Nasty Cuts Records band that we'll play today. I promise you. They are playing a gig in Berlin on the 27th of May with Fight Me IRL. So the label mates doing that together. And Greetings From are going to be playing that as well. Looks a very, very interesting place and gig. It's at, what's it called? Bethensdamm in Berlin. So if you're in Berlin, check it out. 27th of May. Got time to sort your diaries out. Really nice song. Mundane. Fast but lazy. Next up, The Lines.

They are The Lines. That was their song, Make It Up To You. If you couldn't tell, they are from Scotland. It's been a long time since I've heard such a Scottish vocalist. Nothing wrong with that at all. Like, he's very, very good, but they are like properly Scottish. Operating out of Glasgow. They've been around since 2012.

2017. So they've got a lot of they've got a lot of gigs and music under their belt, and that was Make It Up to You. Really good tune. Next up, Squints, Routines.

That is the Squints Routines off 2024's album Tennis Shoes. Great name for an album as well. They're out of Boston. They do a little bit of surf punk. Not done anything since Tennis Shoes, unfortunately. Because definitely like to see and hear more of what they've got going on. But very good stuff. The Squints and Routines. Next up, Northern Hospitality, Goodbye to Shangri-La.

Praise Northern Hospitality. What a great tune that is. And what a great thing they're going to be doing. On May 22nd, they're going back to where it all began. In Hartlepool, in Idols. And they're going to do a show to celebrate the release of their new single. So anyone up in the northeast of England, that is where you need to be. Idols, Hartlepool, May the 22nd. Get yourself up there and see Northern Hospitality. Let's continue. These are the Crutches, Bright Lights.

Since they sent me music and they made me aware of the Crutches, I've been listening to quite a bit of them. They've got a really interesting, like, formula for making songs. They croon, and I like that. I think it's really good. But they put crooning on top of country and indie rock and stuff like that, and it makes for a really diverse, like, almost a genre which you don't know and you've never heard before. It's really cool stuff. And they're not all slow. They amp some up. Like, when I was listening to them, I thought "Bright Lights," which was that song, was a really, really, it sort of showed what they can do in a really good way. They're out of a place called Chagrin Falls in Ohio, and I really like them. They're the Crutches, and that was "Bright Lights." Next up, the Ansels. Work It Out.

That is the Ansells. Work it out. They're out of Birmingham in the UK. And on the 9th of May, they are doing a show in Birmingham with a band called the Mercians, which will be fabulous. So check that out if you're in Birmingham. And later in the month, on the 30th, they're playing in Cardiff with Cardiff's biggest indie band, the Rogues, which we play on the air tonight, and we play on the Word of the Fods. We played them twice on the Word of the Fogs, the Rogues, and they're a really good band. So seeing the Ansells and the Rogues together in Cardiff on the 30th of May, that is something that you should be doing if you're in the area. Check it out. Next up, we're going to play Hazel's Maze.

That is the magnificent Hazel's Maze, and that was Looking for the Light Part 2. And I've been looking for the Light Part 1, and I can't find it. Though there is Part 2. That's it. Hazel's Maze are playing the annual diversion, which is at the Salty Dog Pub in Northwich. They're going to be playing on Saturday afternoon, and it's on the 12th to the 14th of June. So you've got a little bit of time if you're up there in Cheshire. Hazel's Maze are a really, really good band. They sort of blur shoegaze with old school Black Sabbath type rock, you know, like the really old school big guitars, big bass, like great vocals. Really cool band. That is off the three track single EP, whatever you want to call it. That was released in March 12th. Looking for the Light has also got Go Down Slow and The Greatest Empire, which are both really good tunes. So if you're up in Cheshire, check out Hazel's Maze. And they've also got some like they put all their music on vinyl. So if you're into your vinyl, they're also a really good band for that. Next up, this is another really good song. This is Danger Den and Marilyn.

How catchy is that? That gets stuck in your head properly. And if you know someone called Marilyn, you've got to, sing that to them. Get in their face and sing a bit of Danger Den to them. They would love it. What a great tune. It's off the It'll Be All Right EP, which was released in March. And with songs like that on it, it will be all right. Danger Den are out of Darwin in Australia. And I think that song in particular, and everything off the It'll Be All Right EP, excellent stuff from Danger Den. Now, we're just happy to be here.

Another incredibly catchy. We'll say that's pop punk, I guess. That's Just Happy to Be Here, and that's they're out of New Jersey, and that was their song with the lights on. And I was lucky enough to see Just Happy to Be Here at the New Rock City Festival, which I went down to in Garwood in New Jersey, and they're one of the bands that made you stand up and take notice. You know, like there was, I don't know, I think it was 12 bands that were on during the day, and obviously you can't like not all of them are brilliant. It's brilliant to see all these guys getting up and taking their shot, but like Just Happy to Be Here, one of those ones where you stopped what you were doing, like stopped like chatting to the barmaid or whatever you know other people were doing, obviously. And just have a listen to what they were, you know, playing and singing about. And there were several bands like that, and these were definitely one of them. And I think Just Happy to Be Here, they've got a lot going for them, and I'm really excited to be following them and to be able to, you know, understand what's coming next, and to have seen them. And if they're touring, I'm going to go and see them, because I'm pretty sure they'll be touring the East Coast. There's nothing on their socials as of yet, but I'm not worried about that. When the sun comes out, people will start touring. Next up, Rewind the Divide.

What a great sound that is. That is English indie rock at its pinnacle. If you didn't know better, you'd expect that to be a northern band, just because of the way they sound. But they're from Kent, and you can't get any more southern in England than in Kent. And it's great to hear that sort of sound coming out of Kent, you know, like there's no reason why that sort of sound should be stuck to Manchester and Leeds and Newcastle and the northern towns. Like, they've done really well to get that authenticity and sound as good and as big and as accomplished as they do. Great stuff from The Divide. They've only released two songs. We've played them both, and I can't wait for their third. And we will have it on without a doubt. The Divide and Rewind. And next up, I think this is the last one from Nasty Cut Records. This is Forever Unclean and Persona.

A great punk tune. 2 minutes, not much more. That was Persona by Forever Unclear. Unclean, not unclear. That's off their 2022 album Best. But it's not a best of, it's just best. Right? So good stuff. I do like a 2 minute and however many second track. Just because, like, you know, you put all your angst and anger and, like, push it in there, and that's exactly what they did with that tune. That was the last of Nasty Cut Records for today. Obviously, we've given them a platform, and that's what we're here to do. Like, you listen to OTAT and you look at indiemusicfans.com, and that is what we are here to do. We're here to give the independent bands and the independent record labels a platform. And Nasty Cut Records have really taken advantage of it. Fair play to them. But every single song which they've put forward, and they put forward a lot, was very, very good. So fair play to them. That was off the album Best, Forever Unclean and Persona. Next up, the Lazy Janes.

Out of Los Angeles in California. That is the Lazy Janes, and that was their song Sideways Girl off the album, which was released not long ago in March off the album Get Big. The Lazy Janes, as they have told me, are available for your birthday party. So if you want the Lazy Janes at your birthday party, get in touch with them on their socials. Otherwise, they are out on tour soon. They haven't got any dates yet, but they have made it very clear that they are out on tour soon. So, we've got more music from them. We will let you know when they're out on tour. And if you want them at your birthday party, give them a shout. Next up, I like this song. This is Sophie Aston and Stardust.

Isn't that magnificent? That's Sophie Aston and Stardust. Sophie's originally from Birmingham in the UK, but she's made probably the reverse commute trek to Auckland, New Zealand. It's normally people coming from Auckland to the UK, but Sophie's gone a different way, so the opposite way, I guess, from Birmingham to Auckland. And I think you can like hear the New Zealand like vibe in there. I think it's there's a definite classic rock, and the words are much more. There's more to them, you know. There's depth and there's nostalgia and there's I don't know, like really, really good. I really think it's a song which like has come together so well, like the put it together incredibly, and I really enjoy it. I think it's a really good indie rock pop genre crossing, which I love, tune. Great stuff. Sophie Aston. And that was Stardust. Next up, this is a little bit different. This is a good tune as well. This is Octamed.

That's the New Horizon Neuroactive Remix by Octamed, and I think that's a really, really good version of that song. I wish I could tell you more about Octamed, but I know next to nothing. They're two guys from the 90s who continue to play that sort of 90s nostalgic synth pop indie, however you want to term it. It's a really good tune. It's a really good remix of a good tune. Check them out. They're on all your streaming services, and they're on Instagram and Facebook. So see if you can find some more about it, because that's all I've got on them. Great stuff, though. Great tune. New Horizon, the new Neuroactive Remix by Octamed. This is also a really good tune. Very different to what you just heard, and that's how we like it. This is Foxhunt, A New Beginning.

Another great tune. That was Foxhaunt and A New Beginning. They're out of Leeds in the UK, in Yorkshire. I don't really know how to classify that. I don't really know how to classify most bands, I've got to be honest. But like, as long as it's a good tune, it's a good tune. Alt-rock, post-hardcore, maybe? I don't know. You could put that on any rock radio show and it would go down a treat. Very, very good song. They have two gigs in the way distant future. Hopefully they'll get some for all you people in Leeds, in Yorkshire, and the north of England before these two gigs. The first one is on the 17th of October. And they're headlining the Head of Steam in Newcastle, which is a place that I went to, like, I don't know, 20, 25 years ago. Like, we had a really good night there, Head of Steam. And I only remember it because it's called the Head of Steam. And they're headlining, and they have Daria and Bright is the Sun on the bill. So, and you can go and see those three bands for £9. So that's £3 a band, which is a bargain. And on the 28th of November, so we're getting like way into 2026, they're playing in... where are they playing? Sheffield. Sorry. At the Corporation. And there's 1, 2, 3, 4, 5, 6 bands. Don't say how much it is, but I don't think it'd be very much. So go and check that out. It's like, I think, is it the Novocaine Festival? And that's in Sheffield at the Corporation. And that was on the 28th of November 2026. So you've got 6 months to prepare for that. You know, tell your partner that that's where you're going, or that's where you're going to take them. And you will have a fabulous time. They've got, six bands and more to be announced. So even more. So excellent stuff. It's a really good song. Foxhaunt, A New Beginning, out of Leeds in the

UK. And we follow that good song with another good song. This is A Star in a Crowded Sky, which is an amazing title, by the band Study in Red.

I've said this before. Australia is producing some very, very, very good bands. They're out of Melbourne, and that is A Study in Red. And I think that is just such a good song. Such a it's complex, and it's they really put thought into what they've done. And it's called A Star in a Crowded Sky. Which is, it's so sort of inspirational. Like, I understand what they're trying to do, and that wasn't even the lead single. It's off the Pyrite Crown EP, and False Prophets looks like it was their lead single. So I'm gonna check out A Study in Red, so much more because they have so much going on. And they've just released a new single, Fractured Soul, which was out a couple of weeks ago. And they played, it was last night, on Friday the 1st. They played seven band gig. Seven bands were on one gig. So that's the sort of, gig that you want to go to. People are struggling in this economy. And so you go and see seven bands on one night, and that's exactly what the indie community should be doing for each other, like putting on shows that are affordable and accessible. And that's exactly what Study in Red did with all the people who played last night in Melbourne. Phenomenal stuff. Phenomenal stuff. Study in Red and A Star in a Crowded Sky. Again, I try, you try and introduce these, and I go, oh, another good song coming up. This is a band that we have played on the Word of the Fods before, and I love it when bands just come in and say, "Here's our new single," like, and I go, oh, "Brilliant, let's play it." This is the Surreal, Sick of This Life.

The Royal are out of Seville in Spain, which is one of the best cities. I love the diversity that we have here. We've had Melbourne, we've had Seville, and we've had Denmark and Sweden, and obviously the UK and the US, and that's what it's about. You never get to hear this sort of geographical diversity unless like we're going out and finding them, and and every band that we get, no matter where they're from, really, really good. So, interesting news from the Surreal. Just going to quote here. They have some huge news. They're stoked to announce that they are the winners of the Harley Davidson Music Contest. That's basically what they say. I don't know what it is or where it was or how they managed to do it, but they are the winners of the Harley Davidson Music Contest. I'm going to try and find more out about that because that sounds like it should be something that is celebrated. They are celebrating it. I think, looking at some of their photos on their socials, they've been out celebrating. Fair play to them. They're a good band. They're quirky and they've got a little bit of they're fun and they basically do what they want. They are the Surreal out of Seville, and that was Sick of This Life, which I generally don't think they are. Next up, I'm not going out like this.

Big rock and roll tune. That is the Monday Smile. They're out of Southsea in the UK. Tonight, now, second, everyone's got a gig. They're playing in Peterborough tonight. So I think it's possible that you've missed it. Like, it may be a late night thing, but like, if you're in Peterborough, check the Monday Smile and see if you see where they are. They are also playing the Fighting Cocks in Kingston. I left this place far too early. Like, all these magical bands are playing this place that was just around the corner from where I used to live, and I'm not there anymore. It's so disappointing, but it's great that this is actually happening, and all these places, all these bands are playing a place like the Fighting Cocks. Awesome stuff. Great song, The Monday Smile. I'm not going out like this. Next up, like, it's just like a sentence, some of these things. Good grief. I still care.

That was good grief. I still care. What a great tune. They're actually out of Tokyo in Japan, obviously, and they seem to have quite the following in Japan. They're doing very well, and they're looking to tour outside of Japan. So as they do that, we will have that information for you, because if they do, I want to go and see. Good grief. Because I do still care. We've reached that point. This is the last song that we're going to do. It's going to be by Next Door to Heaven, and I really wanted to play these guys, because I chat to them a lot, and they've got a lot going on, and they're out of Los Angeles. They class themselves as progressive metalcore, but like they've got such a really really good tunes, really nice tunes. Like they're really one of those bands who cross genre, and that's exactly what we love. But this is a really really big tune. This was the Word of the Fods, and this is Next Door to Heaven with I Will Follow.

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A very good evening. It's that part of the week once again when I invite you to join me, Andy Fox, for The Rock Show, live and in charge for the next 3 hours. And I hope you're coping with the heat, but it's going to be even hotter tonight as we bring you the biggest and most successful British metal band, Iron Maiden, who are currently celebrating their 50th anniversary with a massive tour, culminating in a special Edfest show at Nebworth on July the 11th. Tonight we're going to hear something special, my archive interview segments with the likes of Steve Harris, Bruce Dickinson, Adrian Smith and Nico McBrain talking about Maiden and their history, and we've got some very special Iron Maiden goodies to give away. That's all on the way, but also we've got plenty of new music, rock history, rock news and rare track. You can get in touch with us, of course, rockshow@gtfm.co.uk.

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Now tonight we celebrate a truly iconic band, perhaps the greatest and certainly one of the most successful British metal bands ever. I'm talking about Iron Maiden, who are celebrating 50 years in the business with the global Run For Your Lives tour with a massive festival at Nebworth on July the 11th, the Burning Ambition documentary film, a definitive legacy book, Infinite Dreams, curated by Steve Harris and Bruce Dickinson, and a commemorative 50th anniversary coin. And of course, they've been inducted also into the Rock and Roll Hall of Fame. So we're going to do our 50th birthday anniversary celebration with archive interviews tonight with Steve Harris, Bruce Dickinson, Adrian Smith and Nico McBrain. And then, of course, a smattering of Maiden tunes that have helped them sell over 130 million albums worldwide since 1980. If you love Maiden, you cannot afford to miss it. Or, of course, Eddie will be out to get to, no matter where you are or no matter how far. So, kicking off tonight with a quick football reference there with a couple of bands that began around the same time as Maiden. Diamond Head from Stourbridge, West Midlands, who also released a debut album in 1980. They supported Maiden at the London Lyceum in February 1980. And the other band on that bill were Praying Mantis, who were perennial supports for Maiden in the early days, especially in 1980, on the Metal for Mothers tour with DJ Neil Kay from the Soundhouse. Another band pretty active on the New Wolverham scene, or new wave of British heavy metal scene, alongside Maiden were Whitley Bay Rockers' Tigers of Pang Tang, and they played the Marquee in London and the Ruskin Arms in 1980, and from the Tigers' debut album Killers, we played you Susie Smiled. Now, Maiden, would you believe, supported Motorhead in their early days at the Music Machine venue in Camden. Other early supports were included with Samson, Angel Witch, Saxon, Nuts and Trapeze, all from 1978 to 1979. The Motorhead gig in September 79, was actually a benefit concert. And by the way, if you want to check out any of Maiden's history, since we're talking about 50 years of the band, there are a couple of great websites. Obviously, ironmaiden.com. You can go through all their gigs that they've ever done. And another fan base site, which I discovered, called ironmaidencommentary.com.

There are many bands who cite Iron Maiden as a major influence, including Metallica, Avenged Sevenfold, Sabaton, Ghost, Mastodon, Testament, Dream Theater, Halloween, and the Canadian trio Monster Truck, who released four albums since 2013. Sadly, main man John Harvey parted ways with the band in 2024, so Monster Truck are currently on hold. So I thought we'd play something from them. That is, of course, She's a Witch from the album Sitting Heavy. Now, tonight's featured album comes from Swedish progressive metal band Evergrey, another band that cites Iron Maiden as an influence and have been supporting them on the Run For Your Lives tour in Paris and Amsterdam this month. Evergrey released their 15th studio album, Architects of a New Wave, at the start of this month, so we're going to play you three tracks from the album, and the first one is called Leaving the Emptiness.

They are called Evergrey. The album is called Architects of a New Wave, and that was called Leaving This Emptiness. Right, we're going to feature now the bands that are also playing on Maiden's massive Edfest show. It's their biggest UK show ever, taking place on the 11th of July at Nebworth, Stevenage. It's their 52nd gig on their Run for Their Lives tour. They've played 30 gigs so far in 2025 and 22 so far in 2026, with 39 to go. Billed as Edfest, the Saturday lineup includes Maiden, of course, and they're playing songs up to the Fear of the Dark album, with guests The Darkness, The Who, Airborne and The Almighty, with the Infinite Dreams Walkthrough Museum covering 50 years. Also Maidenville, with bars, fairground, games, rides, bars, merchandise, including Eddie's Dive Bar. Friday 10th of July will also feature a whole lineup of acts connected to Maiden, including Tony Moore's Awake, who he played with Maiden, Gypsy's Kiss, an early band of Steve Harris with Dave Smith, Air Force, who also had former Maiden people in them, Stray, who had two songs covered by Maiden and supported them in 2003 and 2004, Maiden United, which are an acoustic tribute, and former singer Blaze Bailey headlining Friday night, who will be playing songs from the X Factor, Virtual 11 and Best of the Beast. So like I said, we're going to play you tracks which will feature, but also what we're going to do in the middle of this, we're going to also give you a chance to win some very special Maiden goodies. And I'll tell you what we've got. Not just run-of-the-mill stuff tonight to give away, because it's Maiden's 50th anniversary. We've got a limited edition first day cover of four Iron Maiden stamps, with four stamps depicting

0: Eddie covers. We'll get our framed promo lithograph with Maiden images and a signed copy cover. Four classic Maiden albums from 2000, including 2000 Brave New World, signed by Bruce Dickinson, and I know because I was there when he did it. 2006 is A Matter of Death, Life and Death. 2015's A Book of Souls, and 2021's double disc Shinjutsu album. But rather than ask you a question, which you can Google, we're going to play a competition called 2 Minutes to Midnight, where we're going to play five clips of five hit singles from Maiden from the period of their first 9 albums, from their first to Fear of the Dark, which is what they're doing. So I'm going to give you one chance to get a piece of paper and a pen. I will play these clips in this hour and in the last hour of the show. So get a piece of paper and a pen, and if you know your Iron Maiden, you will know it. So I'm going to play you the first track from The Almighty, who are opening the Edfest show. But just a word of heads up from Yannick Gears.
1: This is Yannick Gears from Iron Maiden. Please stay tuned for a very special competition, which will be coming up.

0: First of all, we played the Almighty, who supported Maiden on their European tour in 1993, and a Milton Keynes Bowl also in 93. After being on hiatus in 2008, the Almighty reunited to play shows in 2023, 24 and 25, and they will open the Ed Fest before Iron Maiden. And Airborne supported Maiden on the Final Frontier tour in 2011, alongside Trivium and Dragon Force. Airborne have released five albums from 2007 to 2026, with a new one due in August on Spine Farm. Right then, are you ready to do this competition? Like I said, we've got a limited edition first day cover of four Iron Maiden stamps, with four Maiden stamps depicting Eddie covers, a framed promo lithograph with Maiden images and a signed copy cover. And choose, by the way, what you want if you think you get it right. And then four classic Maiden albums from 2000s. 2000 Brave New World, signed by Bruce Dickinson. 2006 The Matter of Life and Death. 2015's A Book of Souls. And 2021's two-disc Senjutsu. Now we're going to play a competition which I've called 2 Minutes to Win. We'll bring you five clips of five hit singles from Maiden, from their period of their first nine albums, from their first album to Fear of the Dark. So I'm making it quite easy. They're, like I said, they're five hit singles. So you need a pen, a paper and a good ear. And if you think you know Maiden, well, you should do, because these were all hit singles. Get your answer in, rockshow@gtfm.co.uk. Are you ready?
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3: This is Yannick Gers from Iron Maiden. 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

Mongolian band The Who supported Maiden on the Future Past World Tour in 2024 and also released the cover of The Trooper. They are special guests on the Edfest. The Darkness haven't supported Maiden on tour, but Steve Harris's British Lion toured with The Darkness in 2021.

0: That is The Darkness. They will support Iron Maiden at Edfest on July the 11th in Nebworth.
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0: Time for one quick bit of rock history this week. In 1974, Bad Company released their debut album, formed by former Free members Paul Rodgers and drummer Simon Kirk. They were joined by guitarist Mick Rolfs from Mott the Hoople and ex-King Crimson bassist Boz Burrell. The album went straight to number one in America and number three in the UK. But sadly, this week, a year ago, English guitarist Mick Rolfs died, aged 81. He was a founding member of Mott the Hoople and Bad Company, and with Bad Company had the 1974 UK hit single Can't Get Enough. Rolfs spent the final years of his life bedridden after a stroke. And this week in 1985, Deep Purple played a comeback gig after reforming in 1984. They played in Nebworth at one of the wettest gigs of all time in the summer, but it was a stellar lineup which included Alaska, Mama's Boys, Blackfoot, Mountain, UFO, Meatloaf and the Scorpions. Purple's lineup at the time, of course, were Ian Gillan, Richie Blackmore, John Lord, Ian Paice and Roger Glover. It was billed as the Nebworth Fair, and it was very wet. I know, I was there.

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0: Welcome back to R2. We're celebrating 50 years of Iron Maiden, and that of course was the track Iron Maiden from the Soundhouse tapes, the very first thing that they ever recorded. Now, Iron Maiden were formed in the mid-70s by bass player and songwriter Steve Harris, making their debut in May 76. Over 50 years, 22 members and 17 studio album releases, and becoming the most successful British heavy metal band of all time, selling over 130 million albums worldwide and receiving over 600 certifications. And they've had multiple industry awards, including Grammy and Brit Awards, and have now this year been inducted into the Rock and Roll Hall of Fame, their 50th year. Indeed, this year they rack up a 50th anniversary Run For Your Lives tour, playing 90 plus shows from last May to November, where they end in Japan, and culminating in a massive Edfest show at Nebworth on the 11th of July with a host of guests. They've also released a documentary film, Burning Ambition, a legacy book, Infinite Dreams, and even had a commemorative 50th anniversary coin minted. They've had consistent success with 15 top 10 albums and play 5 number 1 albums, should I say, 19 top 10 singles, and played over 2,500 live shows across the world. So in tonight's Iron Maiden 50th anniversary special, I delve into my interview archives, and we'll hear from Steve Harris, Bruce Dickinson, Adrian Smith, and Nico McBrain talking about the legacy and success of the band. Firstly, Steve Harris.
1: I think in our days of starting off, there did seem to be more places to play, like pubs in particular. I think there's fewer places to play at that level. And also, I think if you get to a level in a pub where you're playing, selling out pubs kind of thing, well, if there's such a thing as selling out pubs, I think that, you know, there doesn't seem to be another stage where you can go on to now, like universities and those type of gigs. There's nowhere in between. So what do you do after that? Supposing you do well on a pub circuit, you know, then you really need to get on support tours. And that's not always the easiest thing in the world to get on. So you can't really graduate to bigger clubs because there ain't too many of them about. So I would say really although it was very difficult for us, and I think it's always difficult and always will be difficult for new bands to break through, I think the lack of venues is something that's a real problem. You've just got to go and try and play live as much as possible, which is very difficult, but you just have to keep going at it, really. I mean, there's nothing else you can do. I think a lot of the problem these days is that bands are not ready. You know, like band will make a demo or something like that, and it'd be really good, and maybe played a few gigs live, and then all of a sudden they're on the cover of a magazine, or they're mentioned, you know, quite heavily in a magazine, and they're not ready. You know, they don't get time to grow, and it can all be over in 5 minutes, if you know what I mean. Because, you know, we were like 4.5 years before we got a deal and all that, and I think most people know the history of the band, but it's like, by the time we were offered that, the kind of thing, we were ready for it. And I think a lot of bands now are actually not really ready for it. So, you know, too much gets expected of them too soon. And unless they're really, really strong and bull-headed, then they usually fall by the wayside. So my advice really is to try and do as many shows you can, and not try and get across to the press or try and get demos too early. You know, go and learn your craft, and you know, get it a bit more fine-tuned, and get some confidence happening. Get a set of songs together, so that you know, when people do come and see you, they're going to be absolutely knocked out with it, and you're strong enough to be able to deal with what's thrown at you.
0: After Maiden made two albums with original singer Paul Di'Anno, Bruce Dickinson joined in 1981, and I was fortunate to interview him on 3 or 4 occasions. And we talked extensively about songwriting.
2: Regrettably, I'm one of these people who basically can't sit still for 5 minutes. The only way I can manage to do that is if I surprisingly find myself doing it and think, huh, I'm sitting still for a few minutes. I'm really quite enjoying this. but most of the time I have some little project boiling away or bubbling away, you know. I suppose my attitude is that life is here to get the max out of it, really. And if there's something that I think, oh, that'd be interesting to have a go at. I wonder what that's like. Not everything. I mean, you know, I've never been tempted to go and do large quantities of, like, hallucinogenic drugs or anything else like that on the basis of, oh, I wonder what that's like, or put my hand into a burning flame. Oh, I wonder what that's like, you know, sort of daft things like that. I don't have a desire to do. But things that really immerse you in experiences, and that you have to learn about and tinker with, I'm fascinated by. You know, I don't get up in the morning and go, ah, I'm a world famous singer in a rock band. You know, that's what I am all day. Well, you know, I'm eating my breakfast like a world famous singer in a rock band. I don't do that. You know, it's just like, you know, maybe that's the key to how I do other things, because it doesn't preoccupy me 24 hours of the day. And I don't think about, even, you know, I mean, I travel with the guys in Maiden, you know, we're a band, but I don't even think of them as being, ah, I'm traveling with a world famous Iron Maiden. I mean, it's just like, it's the guys, you know, we travel together. And I think that's, maybe that's it. You know, I can go on stage, and even going on stage, I don't think, tonight I'm fronting the world famous Iron Maiden. I just think, I have to sing really good tonight, because I just have to. Because if I get on stage and sing, I have to do it really good. And that's it. You know, so, and then having sung and come off stage, it's nice when people come up and say, you know, you know, it was a really good gig and stuff. And that's terrific. And I love it. But I don't see in myself what other people choose to see when they meet me after shows. They're probably thinking, you know, it's Dickinson, this big rock star, Iron Maiden, everything else. I can't imagine me like that, even though sometimes it's convenient to pretend.
3: No longer has Steve got the monopoly on the writing, it seems.
4: Well, it was never really a monopoly that was enforced by any kind of rule or anything. It was just that nobody else bothered to do any writing.
3: Especially Dave.
4: Oh yeah, but Dave, I mean, Dave comes up with some great riffs, but he sort of forgets about them. I mean, he just sort of, you know, oh, that was a good one, you know, what was it? What was what? You know, and it's gone forever. But I mean, he keeps coming up with things. H is more of a writer. He writes quite a lot. I'm a very lazy writer. Mm. I only write when there's something that it's actually going to go on. So when there's an album coming up, I'll sit down and think, oh, I suppose I better write a couple of songs. for most of the year, my writing for me just consists of jotting things down on scraps of paper, and that's about it.
3: Do you write a lot of the lyrics?
4: Well, all the songs that I'm involved in, I write all the lyrics. Mm. The songs I write with H, a bit of the music. I mean, he comes up basically with almost all the guitar parts on his songs, and I come up basically with all the vocal parts. Mm-hmm. And then we sit down and bang our heads against walls and arrange it, mm-hmm. really. Like, for example, on 2 Minutes to Midnight, what is now the chorus, he originally thought was going to be a verse, and what was the middle eight was originally going to be the chorus. Mm. And so by the time I stuck some words on it and put a melody over the top, I said, well, actually, it sounds like it should really be the other way around. So we, you know, by juggling it around a little bit, we get the best.
3: Always have the best songs come around.
4: Yeah, by accident, usually. Yeah.

0: Once again, here's main man Steve Harris.
1: Mainly the reason it didn't happen sooner was because they're all like a bit lazy and never actually, you know, sort of came up with anything, especially Davey, you know, he writes one song every 3 years. But really, it's just that Adrian's been coming up with a lot of ideas lately, and they've been really good ideas and stuff, and Bruce also. So, I mean, if they're good songs, they get used, you know. It's not a question of saying, oh, you know, I've got to write the songs or anything like that, you know.
2: Yeah, because Bruce was tied up a bit with Samson.
1: Yeah, that's right. But also, it takes a lot of pressure off me and all, you know, because, I mean, before I was sort of writing all the stuff, and it was getting to the point where I was sort of getting a bit worried about, you know, not having enough time just to sort of get all the stuff together, you know. But basically, it's taken a lot of pressure off me, so I can sort of concentrate more on, you know, sort of songs, you know, just sort of a few songs, rather than like trying to sort of get more out of just a few, you know, few ideas.
3: Whenever we write, it's just a natural thing. It's not, you know, we don't sit down and have any preconceived ideas of what we're writing. We never write for the fans. Never. We never write what we think they're going to want, because as you know what they want, unless you do a survey, we wouldn't get into that. We wouldn't even go there. We're very selfish. We do what we want to do. We do it by feel. We don't sort of sit down and think, right, we've got an A to Z of how we think this album should be. It's just the way it worked out, and we just we don't time songs until afterwards. We don't think, oh, this song is too long or too short. We just do whatever we do, and it is whatever it is. In the early days for me, it was a pressure that I had to come up with everything because no one else was writing at the time. Now that pressure's gone away a lot because they're all helping to write, which is great. But there is an element of, I do get a bit kind of edgy when I'm, is it probably the right word? My missus might say something else, but ratty or something like that. But it's, I get very kind of sleepless nights, and you know, there's so much going on. There's melodies flying all over the place, and sometimes you get mixed up as well because you're doing so many things. You think of a really strong melody, and then you get another melody that's really strong, and so you'll forget the other one, and so you have to keep referring back. Was it that one? And then they get confused. Was it that song or that song? You know, there's so many things going on. The hardest time is, you know, is writing, you know. For me, personally, I don't know if the rest of the guys feel the same way, but I feel a lot of pressure when we're writing, you know, because to me, once you know you've got strong material is the be-all and end-all, you know. That's what it's all about. So once you've got the material, you know, it's a great kind of cloud gone away for me. It's an absolute relief, you know. Probably am a little bit difficult to live with, I think, during writing time. It's funny because every album we have, me and Nico have a blazing row, always about the same thing, because we'll work something out in a rehearsal, and then basically, you know, he'll change it. But I could never make out whether it was because he couldn't remember it, or he just because he's like that and just wanted to stick a little bit extra in there, and you know, like drummers do. And so there was always this debate going on. But this time, because we had it, you know, recorded down, and that was it. There wasn't that change. There wasn't any arguments going on because he would learn it, and that's how we rehearsed it, and that's what worked. Because that's what happens. It was a little bit more plain sailing, you know, than before, and we didn't actually have a row. And we were all saying it, we were talking about it. What's happened, you know? He's like got to the end of the recording, he's going back to sunny Florida, and we were like, well, what happened there then, you know? No row, you know? So it was nice. I mean, we've been together so long, we have a blinding row, and it's all got done and dusted and forgotten the next day, but it always happens. But this time it didn't, so I don't know. Maybe we just got a bit older and a bit more mellow or something as well, who knows, but... Maybe we'll have one in rehearsals.
4: Actually, the love for creating things is the only thing that gets me in a studio. I mean, other than I basically don't like studios. You know, they're nice to sit around in and drink coffee, but unless there's something creative going on, like sort of dead. You know, it's the creativity that brings everything in the studio to life, and then it's animating the creativity and recording it. So that's the bit that gets me. Now, the bit that I really love is when you you hear something that inspires you, guitar riff, whatever it is. It suggests a melody, and from that melody, we then write, you know, a verse, a and a bridge, and suddenly we're searching for what you might call a chorus, what you might call a hook, whatever, and it arrives. You think, bingo, whoa, yeah, you know, and that for me is the come to Jesus moment. It's like, yes, you know.

0: Adrian Smith joined Maiden in 1980, and although he left 10 years later, he rejoined in 1999 as he missed being part of the band.
1: The band has never sort of followed fashion, or we've never sort of gone up any of those roads, you know, with their music. So you could put an album on from 10 or 15 or 20 years ago and it sounds similar to what we're doing now. You know, might be slightly better sound quality, but it doesn't vary drastically. We've always stayed close to the fans. I mean, I can say this, you know, being an outsider for a few years and not being involved in the band and coming back, I think I'm in a more, can view it more objectively. And because of that, I think the band's still around. And we've also, you know, we've always toured a lot. We've always brought the music to the band, never relied on radio. So I think the fans, those sort of fans, you know, remember you. And they stick with you because you stick with them, you know. I think this is, it's pretty simple, really. We always toured a lot, spent a lot of money on the shows, put a lot of money back into it. So I think our hardcore fans have sustained us. And you know, how would you describe us now? We just seem to be Iron Maiden.
2: Again, having been outside the band, and sort of looking in for quite a few years during the 90s, I can kind of see why the band is still around. The band's always been true, you know, close to their fans. They've never gone away from the sort of musical direction too far, and lost their fans. They've always kept the hard, you know, amazing hardcore following of loyal fans, and I think that's why the band's still going, you know. And there's not too many bands who have done that. I mean, it's a pretty rare thing, actually, you know, in the music business, and the ups and downs of the, you know, and the trends and the comings and goings of the music business. Not too many bands that can say that, but you know, we always went out and played to our fans and took the music out there. Even, you know, if we, on particular albums, we didn't get any radio play, we always go out there, and because the fans are there, and if you can go out there and put together a good tour, we've always done that. So and I think they appreciate that, and you know, I think that's why the band's lasted so long. You know, we're really enjoying it, you know, it's the most important thing. And as I said before, there's still a lot of people out there who seem to want to hear the band, so that's inspiring. The challenge of making a new album, I mean, it's not always easy and it's not always smooth. There's always that element of the unknown when you go in the studio, or you bring a song in to play to everyone, you know, and it's there's always that thing in the back of your mind as well, no one's going to like it, and but that's the excitement in a way, you know, that's the challenge, and it keeps you going. And you know, if you've got a deadline to make an album, you've got to make a good album, and you really push yourself to that end, you know, and we all push each other. So certainly, you know, this next album, we're all looking forward to that, doing that.
3: Basically, I mean, we're all still the same people we were before, albeit a little bit older and a little bit wiser. So I think probably some of our diplomatic skills have been honed up a bit. So we do tend to say what we mean before we misinterpret what each other said, and therefore head off like disagreements before they molehills turn into mountains, or head off like disagreements before they molehills turn into mountains, you know. Certainly with the record, what's been really encouraging

a shag, but the first time you do it, it's always a little bit more exciting than a few of the other times, you know, even though the experience is lovely. Well, this is like the first time again, you know. I think we're a lot more practical about things now, and we do know a bit more about what we're doing in terms of sound, in terms of planning things, and we all know the pitfalls, which makes life an awful lot more comfortable and cuts out a lot of the crap which is caused by people misunderstanding things, or misunderstanding each other, or misunderstanding motivations. You know, the planning of the sound system, the planning of the monitor positioning and things like that, and levels on stage, all of which are potential sources of aggravation after 6 months on the road. You can plan now. We can work ways around all those potential sort of conflicts that might occur. So everybody basically gets what they want. That's the aim of the whole deal, for everybody to get what they want and go out and have a great time every night.

0: Cal McBrain is the oldest member of Iron Maiden, joining for the Peace of Mind album in 1982 and playing on 14 albums, although he announced a retirement from touring in 2024.
1: Oh, it takes me a while. I have to, you know, I'm not a young guy anymore. I'm getting close to being an old man. And it does take me, you know, when we're on the road even, I have to warm up. My hands get swollen up and the joints start aching and all that stuff. And I mean, there's no two ways about it, you know. Age, as you get older, things start to hurt, you know. And so before the tour, I usually do a bit of swimming at home, play a bit of tennis, do a little bit of running. I'm not very good on that kind of exercise regime, so I like to make things enjoyable. And so I start to get myself, and I play every day. Whereas when we're on downtime, I maybe play twice a week at home. I'll sit and practice and take lessons off my son. And that's how I prepare. But once we get into our routine of rehearsing, it takes us a couple of days. We usually run, actually, it doesn't even take that.
2: I didn't really think anything, you know, in terms of longevity or whether we'd end up just doing the one album together or what, you know. My main focus was on doing the best I could, you know, I could do, and making the best album that we possibly could at the time. And that's been the same way that it's been, you know, we've just carried that on over through the longevity of our career. And you know, nothing's changed. I mean, looking back, yes, it's a phenomenal success that we've been able to go out and do what we love to do for this long and be getting away with it. No, it's just a dream. It really is. And, you know, we are blessed. The good Lord's given us our health and great music and great players. And I'm honoured to be there living the dream. And as long as we can still rock and roll, we'll be out there. What inspires us is the music, the touring, playing live. We're really definitely a live band. That's where we love to shine. And although we like to go in the studio and make the best albums we can, I think live is where you find it's at with Maiden. We try and produce great albums in the studio, and I think we've done a pretty good job of that. But you know, touring's where it's at, and we just adore one another, and they all love the drummer so much that you know, the inspiration is each other and the music. And we've got a great management team, we've got a great relationship with our record label, which today is very, very in itself an inspiration and an accolade, if you like, that you have such a great rapport with the people that you work with and that take care of getting your products out there to people, you know. And it's a great team effort. That's what makes it so special as well. There's people that work on sort of behind the scenes of it all. We've got some great folks, and it's been a joy. And I wish it could be another 30 years, 20 years. You know, as I say, I can see us at the Ruskin Arms. And Steve turning around, going, yeah, playing a bit faster than I had in it.

0: bans the thing. So it's enormous. I mean, don't forget, I mean, we got a gold record in England. The last album did, you know, well over 100,000 copies. Well, you know, we haven't been doing those sorts of, you know, album sales for 10, 15 years in the UK. So it's doing pretty good.
1: You know, over the years, we've taken our music all over the world. I mean, literally to the four corners. We've always gone out and done loads of gigs, gone to all these different out-of-the-way places that other bands don't go. We've really taken our music out of there because, you know, because of the lack of radio play or whatever that is. So, you know, I think we kind of earned the right to do that and play the bigger shows. And yeah, you do savour it more. And it is a bit more special when you do a gig. And it keeps us fresh. You know, we've been doing it a while and it keeps it fresh for us, I think. It's, you know, it's a good thing.
2: Well, mainly it's because we, you know, we just love playing, basically. And really, you know, we seem to have broken through in a lot of countries now. So there's a lot of fans that want to see us. So we just try and get around everywhere. But, I mean, this year we're having to miss out Australia and Japan till like early next year. Because there ain't enough days in the year, you know. But basically, it's just, you know, good to be able to sort of be wanted and play everywhere, you know.
3: Is that really the fact that you do massive tours? Is that of your own choice?
2: Oh, yeah, yeah, definitely, you know.
3: Because you want to do that?
2: Yeah.
4: I think the pattern of touring in the future will be that we'll just do a bit less touring. It's not we're not splitting up or anything like that, but it means that we'll probably play 3 or 4 months of the year rather than 9 months. And we've done that for, like, you know, 20-odd years. We've done loads and loads of world tours. We've played to, you know, pretty much most places you can play on the earth there is to play. And I suppose there's always going to be a couple of exceptions like that. But, you know, maybe we'll even get there as well. So we're not giving up touring. But it's just got to be quality and not quantity, I think, from now on. You know, we're not getting any younger, being realistic about it. I don't think we're a bunch of old farts just yet. You know, we're still fit and everything, and we still enjoy what we do. And I think it's proof of this on this tour that everyone's been enjoying it, and the fans seem to be enjoying it, you know, even more than ever. But is that it has been a bit better paced. And, you know, we've been getting a chance to go home on days off and things like that. And we've been playing sort of 4 shows a week rather than 6. And it just means that we're, you know, we're in fine fettle every night. Instead of going out there on some nights and just, like, you know, it's kind of you give it, you always give 100%, but sometimes there's only 80% to give, so you give 100 of 80%, but it's still not the same as having 100 of 100, if you see what I mean. Well, get your head around that one. But, you know, it's just, I do feel that, well, we all feel that it's just important to, you know, be giving our all on the shows and enjoying it, you know, much more. And it means that actually I think we could probably, you know, carry on for longer than. And if we carry on the way we are with the cycles as they have been over the last 20-odd years, I think it will just grind to a halt sooner or later. And I don't think that's what anybody really wants, really. We want to be able to carry on as long as we can.

0: We hope you enjoyed our Iron Maiden special celebrating 50 years of the band. The tracks we played were Iron Maiden, 2 Minutes to Midnight, The Clairvoyants, Wasted Years, Run to the Hills.
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0: Welcome back to hour three of this week's Rock Show with me, Andy Fox. Thank you for joining me. And of course, that is Metallica, classic tracking Master of Puppets. And they bring their massive M72 World Tour to the UK for their final shows, including two nights at Dublin, one in Glasgow, Cardiff Stadium on June 28th, and ending with two nights at London Stadium on the 3rd and 5th of July. The support has been alternating between Pantera and Avatar, and Gojira and Knocked Loose at the venues where they're playing two nights. It's a totally different set list each night. Tickets for the UK shows are priced from £130 to £153.75 each, although the Snake Pit is considerably more expensive, if not sold out. London tickets are very low availability. But if you do happen to meet James Hetfield, my advice would be polite. Let's hear from the man himself.
1: You know, these people expect me to be a certain way. And when they meet you in normal life, you're sitting with your family eating, or you're friggin' in the supermarket, you know, throwing salad on some guy. People want you to do the thing you do. You know, hey, headbang, jump up on the salad bar and rock out or something. You're like, dude, music does that to me. Playing music with these guys does that to me. But when I'm not doing that, I'm just a dude, you know, and they don't want that. It hurts them. It scares them. Like, wait a minute. I need you to be this certain way. It makes me feel secure. So when you're not that, I don't want to sign stuff. I don't want to take pictures, selfies with people. I want to shake your hand and I want to talk with you. I want to, hey, who are you? What do you do? Here's what I do. You know, people think they know me because of the music and all the interviews and all the stuff. I get that. But I don't know you. So when you come up and say, dude, blah, blah, blah, blah, you know, I want to know you. Because we're at a disadvantage here. There's an anger part of me that I still wrestle with, and things get stupid. It's like it's a fight or flight thing, man. It's like I'm being attacked.

Gojira are the main support for the shows in Scotland and Wales, whilst Pantera and Avatar in Dublin and London. Gojira are the French metalers who've released seven albums from 2001 2021, their most recent being 2021's Fortitude, which was a UK top 10 album. For the show in Cardiff, stage times are Doors 1600, Knock Loose 1730 to 1810, Gojira 1830 to 1930, Metallica on at 8 o'clock 2000, Curfew 2230. Pantera, fronted by original vocalist Phil Anselmo and with original bassist Rex Brown, joined by drummer Charlie Benanti of Anthrax and guitarist Zach Wild. That lineup have been playing selected shows since 2022, supporting Metallica, Black Sabbath at the beginning of the end show. There's no talk of any new material though.

0: That, of course, is Pantera and the one called Walk. Just going back to Iron Maiden and Edfest, tickets are still available, priced £145 each, including fees. 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The arena opens at 1, closing at 11 p.m, and there are direct trains from King's Cross, St Pancras, Finsbury Park or Stevenage. Glamping or camping is available, £50 per person. That's on top of the ticket price, of course. And glamping is through pod pads from £845 each to £2,000. So it's a business these days. Right, so we've heard about Metallica's gigs with Gojira and Pantera. We've heard about Edfest, but I did promise you that I would run the competition one more time. If you missed it on first time round, we have a special competition to help celebrate the 50th anniversary of Iron Maiden, and our prizes are a limited edition first day cover of four Iron Maiden stamps with four Maiden stamps depicting Eddie covers, a framed photo lithograph with Maiden images and a signed copy cover. It's a copy of signatures. It's not actually the real signatures. Four classic Iron Maidens from 2000, Brave New World, which is actually signed by Bruce Dickinson. I was there when he did it, when I interviewed him the last time. 2006's A Matter of Life and Death, 2015's A Book of Souls album or CD, and 2021's two-disc Senjutsu. Now, as I said earlier, if you missed it, rather than ask you a question, we're going to do a competition, 2 minutes to midnight, we're going to call it, where we pay you five clips of five hit singles from Iron Maiden from the period of their first nine albums, which they're playing on this tour, from their first album to Fear of the Dark. So you'll need a pen, a paper and a good ear. If you think you know your Iron Maiden, like I said, they're all hit singles, so you should do okay. If you think you know, you've got to get your answer in, rockshow@gtfm.co.uk. And I warn you now, they do run quite quickly. Are you ready? Let's do it.
1: Hi there, this is Bruce Dickinson from Iron Maiden.
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3: This is Yannick Gers from Iron Maiden. Please stay tuned for a very special competition which will be coming up.

second track from our featured album tonight from Evergrey, from the album Architects of a New Wave. Evergrey play European dates through Germany and then the US in September. That track was called The World is on Fire. And on a similar note, Myrath, who we've played as featured album before with their last album, Wilderness of Mirrors, an album we featured in May. It's the seventh studio album from the Tunisian bass band, which has been their most successful worldwide to date. They have a new single from that album called Through the Seasons.

That is the band Myriff, and the one called Through the Seasons. Right. By the way, for any, I'm not going to give away the answers to the competition tonight, because some people will listen to it again and will want to do it on catch-up. So we're going to hold it over for a little while, but you can get bet your life that there will be some winners, because I've got a few winners on email already. So thank you for all those entries for our Iron Maiden competition. And don't forget to choose which particular item you want. Now, in total contrast to the couple of tracks we've just played you, there's a new album from Hawkwind, their 38th album, called Psychedelic Selection. And it's a sort of a compilation of previously unheard and rare recordings of the past, present and future. Hawkwind play Reading Hexagon on the 26th of June and Morvalia Festival in Cornwall on the 27th as part of the Summer Solstice Celebrations. They've also added a new date, the 27th, as part of the Summer Solstice Celebrations. They've also added a new date in Southend, Friday the 21st.

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another band with yet another compilation are Pink Floyd. It's called Eight Tracks, From the Metal to the Wall, including What's the Deal from Obscured by Clouds, and the 8-track version of Pigs on the Wing, all remastered by Stephen Wilson. All the other tracks fairly obvious: Money, Another Brick, Time, Wish You Were Here, Comfortably Numb, and One of These Days. And more on the subject of Pink Floyd, we start with some Pink Floyd related news in Rock News from the Web. Yes, a programme of official events has been announced to mark what would have been Pink Floyd founder Syd Barrett's 80th birthday. Family of Syd Barrett and organisers Neil Jones, Rob Ayling, Mark Wilkinson have joined forces to create the celebrations to raise money for mental health charities. Concert will be held at the Corn Exchange in Cambridge on World Mental Health Day, Saturday 10th of October, including performances from Cooler Shaker, Soft Machine, Men on the Border, Godina, Silvera and the Psychedelic Circus, and Punk Floyd, with surprise guests to be announced. Poignantly, Syd Barrett played his last ever performance at the Cambridge Corn Exchange on February 24th, 1972, making this a fitting location to celebrate his life and body of work. Saxon announced the 11-date UK tour for February 27th. Concerts are the first confirmed dates of Saxon's Gods of Thunder World Tour, kicking off at Wolverhampton on Saturday 13th February before playing Glasgow, Belfast, Dublin, Manchester, Newcastle, Sheffield, Cardiff and Bristol, Southampton and London. And Saxon will revive their legendary 30-foot eagle for all UK and Ireland shows apart from Cardiff due to venue restrictions. And Thunder have recorded 4 new tunes, extra tunes, for the Dopamine Sessions that weren't included on the album when it was released in May 2022. The band have decided to release them now, along with 3 live versions of Dopamine songs that were performed by Luke and Danny on Spanish TV the month before the album came out. The EP, called The Dopamine Sessions, is available from the Thunder website only. Their retro store at $7.99. Tracks include Everything's Alright, Skin and Bone, Point of No Return, Waiting for the Spotlight, and live versions of Unraveling, Big Pink Supermoon, and Dancing in the Sunshine. I'm going to play you an old one from Thunder, which is one of my favourites, I've got to be honest.

Good stuff from Thunder. We'll get some tracks from the new EP and we'll play them for you in a few weeks' time. Just ahead of tonight's epic ending, I've got to mention that Max and Mikey will be here from Steelhouse on next week's show. So a big Steelhouse preview with all the bands that are playing. But tonight's epic ending comes from the new Greatest Hits compilation from Judas Priest, the band that took out Iron Maiden on their first UK tour in 1980. The new Priest compilation has 16 tracks, from Rock and Roller to more recent cuts, and Classic Rock magazine say the songs speak for themselves.

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2: Hey, buddy. Could you hand me that magazine over there, would ya? Yes. I like what they done here. Oh, my. Nice. Very nice. Oh, my. Oh, my God. Look at the size.

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0: Are you ready, kids?
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0: I can't hear you!
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2: 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Thank you.
3: What's up, everyone? This is Andrew and the boys from Iron Flame, and you are listening to Metal Shop.

Hey, kids, how you guys doing? Everybody's doing well. Anyways, welcome back for another edition of Metal Shop 101. We got another jam-packed show for you guys with some of the best metal from around the world. But kicking the show off, we heard some pretty cool stuff there. Kicking the show off, Anathema with Genocide, Monstrum, or Metal Brothers from over in Poland, Killer Tune, Against the Wind, Achilles Steel out of Iowa with Children Born of War, back together after 38 years. And kicking the show off, longtime friends of the Metal Shop 101, Iron Flame with the brand new single off of their upcoming album. And that song was called Legion of Fire. That album comes out in August, so watch for it. I'll keep you guys posted. So, anyways, let's get into it. We got a lot of ground to cover. I got some Voodoo Highway coming up with Serpent's Choir, Blade of Thorns with War, and we'll throw in some Behind the Haze in there with Invisible Wounds, Decibel Dogs, Unbroken, some Iron Kingdom, Crime Wave, and Tigers of Pantang. So, with that being said, you guys know what to do. Turn it up, crank it up, know your neighbors, blow your windows out, whatever it is you got to do. Enough of the talking, let's get into the rocking. Here's Voodoo Highway, Serpent's Choir, right here on the Metal Shop 101. Metal!

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Crime Wave, Speak No Evil, pretty cool band. And Crime Wave is spelled C-R-Y-M-W-A-V. So Iron Kingdom in there with Defenders, some Decibel Dogs with their brand new single, Unbroken. And Behind the Haze with Invisible Wounds. Way to Thorns with War and Voodoo Highway, Serpent's Choir. Pretty awesome. There's a lot of great music out there on this third Rock from the Sun. And it's out there, people. It's out there. So hey, I got some more new stuff for you guys. I got another band coming out of Poland, pretty awesome. Mastomy, I think it's pronounced. They got a song out off of their brand new album, and it's called Machine Gun Prayers. I got Warhead coming out of New York. They've been around since, wow, God knows when. I got the Children of War, pretty cool. Decimator coming in from Australia with a song called The Gap. Damnation Hex with Forevermore. Dead Asleep with Victimless. And another new band into the Metal Shop 101, the Ninja Kitties. Kind of punk rock, rock and roll, metal type stuff. Pretty different, but there's pretty cool animated video for it. So go check them out, the Ninja Kitties. So, enough of the talking. Let's get back to the rocking. Here's Mastomy, Machine Gun Prayers, right here on the Metal Shop 101.

some Ninja Kitties in there with Armageddon Party. Pretty cool stuff. A little different. Dead Asleep with Victimless. Damnation Hex coming back in with Forevermore. Decimator coming out of Australia. Pretty cool stuff, man. The Gap. Warhead out of New York with the Children of War. Mastemy with Machine Gun Prayers. So, all great stuff out there on this Third Rock from the Sun. Go out there and support these bands, these independent artists and rock bands. Anyways, I got a few more for you. I got some new Smoking Snakes coming up with their latest single, Trick or Treat. Speed Stroke, very cool band. I got their title track off of their new album. It's called Damage Control. And Phantom coming out of Guadalajara, Mexico. Keeping it old school metal, old school thrash. And I got the title track off of their new album, Not Midnight Yet, that just came out. And we'll round up this rock block with a band called Chakra, with their latest single, Left Outside Alone. So keep it tuned in, locked on, rocking on, right here on the Metal Shop 101. You're Smoking Snakes, Trick or Treat.

Brand new one from Chakra, Left Outside. Very cool stuff. Phantom of their title track off of their brand new album, Not Midnight Yet, coming out of Guadalajara, Mexico. Pretty awesome. Speed Stroke with Damage Control, some brand new Smoking Snakes in there for you. Trick or Treat. I got one more rock whack for you. We'll end the show with some Faith and Fire, Accelerator, Air Force with their version of Iron Maiden, Strange World. And I will leave you guys, I don't normally do this, but I'll leave you guys with a cover version of Like a Prayer by Dogma. So with that being said, keep them horns up, keep that head banging, wear that battle jacket proudly, crank that volume to 11, rip the knob off, do whatever it is you got to do to annoy your neighbors, but keep it metal. And keep it tuned in, locked on, and rocking on right here on your favorite radio station. 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

killer Rolling Stones cover there by Shy. Hard, Heavy, and Hair is the ultimate radio show for true fans of heavy rock. My name is Pariah Burke, and I'm your host on this journey through 2 hours, 6 decades of hard rock, heavy metal, and hairy glam. Thank you for joining me. Before we go any further, I have to issue a correction. On last week's show, I played the song Caramel by Sleep Token. At the time, I misspoke and identified the band as Sleep Theory. It was correct in the show notes, but I mistakenly said the wrong band on the air. If you recall, I was a little distracted celebrating Happy New Year on that show with some in-studio guests. And in my defense, there are a lot of sleep bands. Sleep Signals, Sleeping with Sirens, Sleeping Dogs, Sleep of Monsters, Sleep Mountain, and Sleep Theory and Sleep Token. Forgive me. On this show tonight, I have for you new music from Norway, Finland, and Phoenix, guitar gods and their guest solos, a Grammy-winning song the singer-songwriter didn't want to write. A Batarang comes back after 30 years. That you covered what? Metal band does it again. The cover song of the week, the rock queen of the week, the triple shot game, and the Hard, Heavy, and Hair original soundtrack of the Epstein Files. You just have to keep listening to understand that one. Let's kick off the new music with the newest from Voices of Extreme. This is Stoned Babies on the Hard, Heavy, and Hair Show.

Heart Heavy and Hair is the show you listen to when you say, I want to rock. But first, it's also the show that shakes you with Cinderella.

0: Ready for your first cover song of the week clue? Remember, the first one is always the hardest. The very first version of this song sat unfinished in a drawer for 2 years. Its own composer didn't believe it was any good. But when he finally did record it, the world had a very different opinion. Hauntingly romantic and lyrically abstract, it fused medieval imagery, aching falsetto, and gospel harmonies into something utterly singular. The song's swirling near-operatic production was so intricate, it was mixed in secret by the producer, without the artist's input. It was released to underwhelming reception. Until a certain caped crusader came calling. After being included in a 1995 superhero blockbuster, this original track exploded, becoming a worldwide hit and earning 3 Grammy Awards, including Song of the Year. It's now considered one of the greatest power ballads of all time, despite not being a ballad in any traditional sense. What song lay dormant, hidden away like a faded letter, only to bloom into one of the most unlikely smashes of the 90s? More and easier clues later. The Rock Queen of the Week is next.
1: If you lined up all his CDs, they'd stretch all the way up the Stairway to Heaven and down the Highway to Hell. Hard, Heavy, and Hair with Pariah Burke.
0: This week's Rock Queen of the Week is Lily Loe, vocalist and lead songwriter for the Norwegian band that carries her name. After her solo debut at Melody Grand Prix 2022, Lily assembled a full band from Norway's heavy rock scene. Their sophomore album, Beautiful Disaster, arrives February 6th and explores the tension between vulnerability and power, balancing raw emotion, high energy, modern production, and classic hard rock instincts across the record. Like the push and pull of the introspection of Haunted House, to the glam punk bite of Glitter and Gore, the rebellion of track 8 Wild, and the emotional weight of the title track. Now with their new single Love Like This, Lily Loe captures the dual nature of love itself, both the warmth that pulls you in and the burn that follows.

0: And here he is, your host with the longest, thickest hair, Mariah Burke.
1: In just a moment, I musically answer a unique question from a listener. But first, Finnish heavy rockers Haka continue the story of the warrior and the sensei in their second single, Death by Cupid's Arrow. It's a song namesake band leader Joel Haka describes as Cupid's arrow to the chest or a knife to the back. It's all the same. Time after time, a poor broken heart cries out in pain as it drowns. Grab your tissues and turn it up. This is Death by Cupid's Arrow on Hard, Heavy, and Hair.

0: Klaus and Globin.
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3: Hey, Pariah. This is Alan in Marietta, Georgia. I just wanted to say, Hard, Heavy, and Hair really is the ultimate show for true fans of heavy rock. You play so much killer stuff, bands and songs I've never heard anywhere else, not even on Sirius XM or the other big shows. That got me wondering, though, is there any music you won't play?
2: Hey, Alan. Thank you for the kind words and for tuning in from Georgia. Great question. Is there any music I won't play? Well, yeah. First off, I don't play AI-generated music. I know Walk My Walk hit number one on the Billboard country chart, but my audience has made it very clear. You're not interested in hearing artificially generated hard rock, metal, or glam. If a machine wrote it, it doesn't get airtime on Hard, Heavy, and Hair. But there's another category I avoid, and it's a little trickier. As much as I hate the idea of censoring music, and believe me, I'm the guy who regularly flips the bird to the FCC, times change, and some songs just don't age well. Here are a few examples of songs you'll never hear on Hard, Heavy, and Hair.

0: yuck. What songs were those?
1: Those clips were in order from Love Hate Rock Queen, Roxy Blues Rob the Cradle, Mountains I Love Young Girls, Extreme, yep, that Extreme with Little Girls, and Kiss Christine 16.
0: But why won't you spin those, Pariah?
1: Two words. Epstein. Look, Christine 16 might have been edgy in the 70s, but today, even Winger 17 makes me hesitate. I still play it sometimes, but I think twice about it before I start spinning. There you go, Alan. If it's hard rock, heavy metal, or hairy glam from the 60s, 70s, 80s, 90s, 2000s, 2010s, 2020s, and the newest releases, you'll hear them here on Hard, Heavy, and Hair Show. But you won't hear songs that soundtrack the Epstein files. Speaking of problematic songs, here's one of the very few songs that isn't problematic on Lord Tracy's debut album, 1989's Deaf Gods of Babylon. This is the power ballad, Foolish Love. I'm Pariah Burke.

Great White from 87, Lady Red Light. It's time for your second cover song of the week, Clue. This week's cover comes from a modern hard rock band known for transforming unexpected pop hits into fist-in-the-air anthems. They've tackled Adele, The Weeknd, Ed Sheeran, Garth Brooks, Taylor Swift, even Hugh Jackman, swapping synths for snarling guitars and four-on-the-floor drums without losing the emotional core. For this week's track, they kept the lush melancholy of the original, but when the light hits the gloom on the gray, it pumps up full of adrenaline, distortion, and steel, turning a 90s wistful waltz into an arena-ready power surge. What band has been building a name as the best you covered what act in metalcore? And for what song did they team up with TikTok metal princess Kayla King, whose vocal rose is in full bloom? Think about it, more clues later. The second hour of Hard, Heavy, and Hair kicks off with the triple shot game right after Fozzy plays us painlessly out of this first hour.

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2: 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Everybody is on.
3: Bartender, line them up. It's time for a triple shot. See if you can guess what all three of these songs have in common.

That's your triple shot. In order, you heard Motorhead, God Was Never On Your Side, Warrant with Cherry Pie, and Poison, Talk Dirty to Me. What do all three of those songs have in common? What do they have in common? They all have CeCe picking up the guitar and talking to us. CeCe DeVille played the guitar solos on all three songs. Yes, even on Warrant's Cherry Pie. Why, did you think that was Joey Allen playing? He only played half the guitar solos on the entire Cherry Pie album. Here's another guest solo from a different guitar god. This is the newest song from the 69 Eyes, I Survive, featuring Steve Stevens on the guitar solo.

0: The Defiant standing on the edge. We're standing on the edge of a very brief break for station identification, but don't go anywhere. Coming up in just minutes is an epic cover song of the week, Y&T Killer Dwarfs Bon Jovi, and brand new Gray Days. Stick around.
1: 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No traffic lights. 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

0: Your third and final cover song of the week clue might be the most unlikely song to ever become synonymous with the Batman. Used in the 1995 film Batman Forever, which gave us Val Kilmer as the Bat, rest in peace, Jim Carrey as the Riddler, and Tommy Lee Jones chewing scenery as Two-Face, this emotional epic song became the biggest star of the film. That placement catapulted the track into pop culture immortality, even though it had no connection to Gotham's crime-fighting world beyond that cinematic spotlight. Since then, it's been spoofed, memed, covered countless times, and still hits with that same haunted beauty it had 30 years ago. Are you ready to fall in love with a new version? It's a rose in bloom, a light in the gloom on the gray. You'll be kissed by a rose on the gray. Think you know the song? Find out if you're right. The cover song of the week is next to Seal the Mystery.
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0: Did you guess the cover song of the week, the original artist, and the covering artist? The cover song of the week is Kiss from a Rose, originally written and performed by Seal. It almost didn't become a hit. It almost didn't become a song at all. Seal didn't believe in the song at first. He left it unfinished in a drawer for 2 years, unsure if it was even worth completing. When he finally recorded it, producer Trevor Horn secretly mixed the track without Seal's input, layering in soaring strings, gospel harmonies, and a thunderous waltz tempo that made it as enigmatic as it was emotional. Even with all that, its initial release flopped. No one cared. Everything changed, though, when Kiss from a Rose was featured in Batman Forever in 1995. The song then became a global sensation, winning 3 Grammys, including Song of the Year, and helped redefine what a power ballad could be. 30 years later, modern metalcore titans No Resolve

known for turning pop hits into hard rock epics, teamed up with viral TikTok singer Kayla King to give Kiss from a Rose a whole new edge. Their version keeps the aching soul of the original, but adds drop-tuned guitars, crashing drums, and a vocal duet that hits just as hard emotionally as it does sonically. This isn't a remake, it's a resurrection, with a batarang edge and a Kiss that still echoes off Gotham's rooftops. This is your cover song of the week, first by No Resolve and Kayla King, then the 90s mega hit original by Seal. I'm Pariah Burke, your rock and roll historian, someone whom your kids might say lived through the music of the 1900s. Cover.

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1: Once upon a time, that song was so overplayed. But at 30 years, I think we're far enough out from it to once again appreciate the beauty and power of Seal's Kiss from a Rose, a Grammy-winning song he threw in a drawer and never planned to release. Before that was your Hard, Heavy, and Hair cover song of the week, the heavier 2022 version by No Resolve and Kayla King. 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My name is Pariah Burke. I'm your hard-talking, heavy-rocking hairball host and producer. Thank you for joining me on the show. I'll see you back here next week on this station for another all-new Hard, Heavy, and Hair. We're going out on a 1989 song because Y&T has a mean streak.

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Happy Festivus. Happy Hanukkah. Happy holidays. However you... Oh, I can't forget the pagans. Happy winter solstice. And whatever else you celebrate during this time of year. If you don't celebrate, I just don't understand you. There's so many ways you can celebrate this season. And those of you that are just all grumpy Grinches, I'll just never understand it. There's got to be a way for you to be able to get into the spirit. It doesn't have to be religious. And it doesn't have to be, you know, the commercialism either. I celebrate all of it. You know what I mean? I just celebrate this time. I mean, from Halloween through New Year's Eve is my favorite time of the year. And I'm glad to be able to share this Christmas gift of music with you each and every time I get my chance to do that. Because you are listening to the Christmas edition of the Corda Show Songs of the Week here on Digital Revolution Radio at digitalrevolutionradio.com, where you hear it here loud and clear. 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Normally, this show that you're listening to is live, but it's being pre-recorded because normally on Wednesday at 11 a.m. Pacific, it's live, but this Wednesday is Christmas Day, and next week will also be pre-recorded because that is New Year's Day. Producer April and myself, we will be busy during the holidays, so I wanted to make sure to at least pre-record a Corda Show Songs of the Week. And this time, we're just looking back at Monday because it's 10 songs only. Sometimes I get more than 10 songs, but this week it's only going to be 10 songs. 9 of them I played on the Monday broadcast, and you're getting one extra song as a Corda Show stocking stuffer gift. How about that? But my name is Timothy J, broadcasting from the Bill Kelly Memorial Broadcast Studio that is located in the surrounding suburbs of the city of Sacramento. Sacramento is the state capital of the state of California in the United States of America, in case you did not know that. Welcome, new listeners, to your very first broadcast. My goal is to make you become a regular listener, and that brings me to those described people. Thank you very much for listening to The Corda Show, however long you've been listening during the 11-plus years of our existence. To all of you that are running around, walking around, lounging around, maybe drinking some spiked eggnog in your Corda Show t-shirt and or tank, thank you so much for buying those t-shirts and showing the world that you're rocking your core because you believe in what it is that we've been doing now for over 11 years. Because of you buying those tees and those tanks, we continue to make much-needed donations to very deserving animal rescue organizations and sanctuaries. The recipients of those donations so far can be found at the Corda Show website at coreradio.com. It is coarradio.com. You'll hear me mention that website on every broadcast because that is the hub of the Core Radio Show. So let me tell you the 2 songs I played for you to open up this broadcast. Now, almost all the songs in this show are brand new releases from artists that we play throughout the year. But some of them are older songs because these bands or these artists have resent them out saying, hey, we did a Christmas song. We would love it if you'd play it again this year. So I compiled those songs that I got this year, at least, from artists that I normally do play. And I said, I'm going to possibly do some Christmas songs. Well, I ended up ending Monday's show with 9 of the 10 songs you're going to hear tonight. Or today, whatever it is for you, on the Monday broadcast. But you got that extra bonus, and let me tell you what it is. Well, we did play for you Ransom from the UK, A Christmas Held to Ransom, a song that we've played since 2020, because there's a version that came out back in 2020, but last year they put out a revamped version of it. And so we're playing that for you again this year from the UK's Ransom, A Christmas Held to Ransom. Prior to them, the stocking stuffer, Treat, on today, tonight's broadcast. Grimjack out of New York. A song has been out since 2010, but they did resend it out to me, as they do every year. And I don't always play Christmas songs every year. Sometimes I've just skipped it. But when we do, we've been playing this song since the Corda Show started back in 2013, because the song has been out since 2010. Nice to be able to play it for you again from New York's Grimjack, The Christmas Song. That is a sample and example of what it is you can expect to hear on The Corda Show, but not only those styles of rock, because for over 11 years, we've been playing everything from acoustic rock to melodic power metal and everything in between that I think you should hear from, in my opinion, the very best independent, non-major, non-mainstream solo rock artists and bands of many styles from all over the globe, some of them long-running, some of them just getting started.
As I'm doing this broadcast, it is Christmas Eve 2024. Could be a completely different day for you if you're listening to the regularly scheduled show, which is always on Wednesdays at 11 a.m. Pacific, or the rebroadcast that happens at 2 p.m. Pacific every single Saturday. Let's get back to the music, shall we? Yes, we shall. Sonic X is coming up next. They put out a brand new song this year, as they do pretty much every year. And then we've got a song following them about the Krampus, which you can see the Krampus acknowledged in that Red One movie, which I surprisingly enjoyed. I did not think I was going to, but I did. But anyway, back to the music here on the Christmas edition of the Cordy Show Songs of the Week on Digital Revolution Radio.

0: Merry Christmas.
1: Oh, ho, ho, ho, ho, ho, ho, ho. Hello, kiddies. This is Santa. You know how every single Christmas I say that Timothy J is going to get nothing but coal in his stocking because he's always been really bad, if you know what I mean? Well, I didn't even give him coal this Christmas because coal's too valuable. You know what he got? Bitcoin instead. So better luck next year, Timothy

Well, we're halfway done with the Christmas edition of the Cordis Show Songs of the Week here on Digital Revolution Radio. I'm hoping that you've enjoyed what it is you've heard so far. I'm sure enjoying playing it for you. All these great music that gets sent to me. And every year, there's bands, artists that will send me Christmas versions of songs or original compositions. And that's what we're playing, is the original compositions. I rarely play the covers. There are times that I have over the years. And there's times over the years that I haven't played any Christmas songs at all, just because of where the day fell and where my shows were scheduled and whatnot. But this year, I wanted to take advantage of it and put it into the Cordis Show Songs of the Week broadcast, since I played 9 of the 10 songs you're going to be hearing on this broadcast on the Monday show. And that's what the Songs of the Week always is a retrospective look back at Monday's playlist and the Friday previous to Monday on the other side of the weekend, that playlist as well. So let me tell you what it is that I played for you in this 4-song set, wrapping up with Daniel Lee out of the UK, his brand new track called Christmas Lights. He created the song to raise money for an organization out there in the UK called the Macmillan Cancer Support Fund. And he thanked me for posting the playlist from Monday's show for playing his song, I should say. He thanked me for playing the song on the post. There we go. Said that he's already raised a bunch of money from the track. So congratulations to Daniel, and thank you to all of you that have bought the track to make it so that he's been raising money for this fund. Again, the Macmillan Cancer Support Fund. Still can do it. Buy the song and you're going to be helping him out. If you want more information, go to Daniel's Facebook page and then follow the links and you can find out more information about that. Christmas Lights again from Daniel Lee, who's also a vocalist for New Device, Jordan Red, and Days in December. Prior to Daniel, it was Kat Robichaux. She just put out a brand new song out to her Patreon subscribers. And I was looking to see if she put it out publicly yet, and she hasn't. Well, I played this song anyway on the Monday show, so I would have been playing it anyway, but I might have done a double shot. But I don't see it out there for public consumption as of yet. Maybe she will be putting it out after Christmas or in time for next Christmas, I don't know. But I played you the track Merry Christmas, My Love, which is the track you can find off of the A Darling Misfit Christmas album that came out in 2020. There's also a version we had from 2015 or 2016 that she did, which was a kind of a demo version of the song exclusive to Patreon subscribers. And then I actually was playing it and she thanked me for it. But now you've got that version of it that's been out since 2020. Prior to Kat, it was Nova Crow. They're singing about the Krampus brand new single that they put out this year from this UK-based band Nova Crow. Krampus is also acknowledged in that Red One movie. I did not think I was going to like it. The Rock. I almost said Chris Rock. The Rock movie. Producer April loves The Rock. I'm not a big fan of him, but I'll watch all the movies with her because she loves him so much. And sometimes I'm entertained by him and sometimes I'm annoyed by him. And I did not know what to expect from this particular Red One movie. And I actually enjoyed it. And the Krampus is acknowledged in there. I'm not going to give it away if you haven't seen the movie yet, but you got to check it out. It's pretty damn funny. Prior to Nova Crow and their track, The Krampus, it was Sonic X who also put out a brand new Christmas song this year. Generally, every year they do. Sometimes we play it. Sometimes it's an original song. Sometimes it's a cover. But this year they put out a brand new original song called Every Christmas Day from Canada's Sonic X. All right, let's get back to the music with our less than 30 minutes left now, so I want to make sure I can play everything I'm intending to play. Got 4 songs here ready to go, starting off with Billy Harvey, a track called The Day I Miss Most on the Christmas edition Cordis Show Songs of the Week broadcast on Digital Revolution Radio.

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We got you covered for that evening commute, man. So I'll tell you what, it's time to get trucking. We kicking it off with a double shot of the dead.

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Because it's time for your double shot on Digital Revolution Radio. 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

0: 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Calling, are we reaching? So he keeps hanging up. 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